up here. Please. A bit more monitor as we got it. 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Yeah, can you have everything louder than everything else? Right.

0: thanks for watching The Key of Awesome. If you want to see all the other Key of Awesomes, click in the link in the description. And I want to thank the Reggae Shark for being in this video. Thanks for sharing your story.
1: And I want to thank The Key of Awesome for having us.
0: So is there like a channel where they can hear some more of your songs?
1: No, me no have no channel. There ain't no internet connection underwater. But you can

0: hot with me.
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2: 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He told me you killed him.
1: No.

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Buried in the rot gut gin. You played and lost, not won. You played a house that can't be beat. Now look, your head's bowed in defeat. 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We're all

Your Persian eyes sparkle, your lips ruby blue, never speak a sound.

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1: 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Of the Garden of Eden. 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

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We got Mad Dog, Noise Suppressor, Anime, Unexist, and MC Ailey.

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1: You will not like me.
0: Fucking hardcore, fucking hardcore, man.